Hey, good evening, and welcome to the WTMD Roadhouse. I'm Bob Seckinger. That was Buddy Guy with Chris Stone, Kingfish Ingram doing Where You At. Buddy Guy still celebrating his 90th birthday. He passed through the area just the other day. Still kicking it at age 90. Tonight, we've got a couple of great birthdays. The soul blues man, Little Milton, one of my ATFs, Little Milton, and also Morris

Bolt, better known as Magic Slim, Magic Slim and the Teardrops, his band. So we'll be hearing several cuts from those folks. We've also got new music from Albert Castilla, GA20, and Charlie Musselwhite, Chris O'Leary. We're going to do a song sandwich later on in the second hour. But we'll get the party started with this one from Little Milton on 89.7.

From the album Established 1972, that's the Nighthawks with Gas Station Chicken. Starting this off with Little Milton, the guitar man, play some blues. Magic Slim and the Teardrops did Someone Else is Steppin' In. Indecision from A.J. Fullerton, that album called The Closer, came out in 2024. Think from Magic Slim, from the Essential Magic Slim record. And then the Hawks to wrap things up. Coming up, we've got new music from Chris O'Leary, some Little Ed and the Blues Imperials, more from Magic Slim, Albert Castilla, and this one from GA20 and Charlie Musselwhite.

Bob Seckinger with you in the Roadhouse. That was Chris O'Leary from his brand new record called Blue Collar. That's One More Cup of Coffee. Started off with GA20 featuring Charlie Musselwhite, Strange Land from their record Blues Now. Albert Castilla did In My America. That's brand new off his newest release, Grits and Glory. Magic Slim and the Teardrops did Shame from Raising the Bar. Little Ed and the Blues Imperials, Bad All By Myself, and then One More Cup of Coffee from Chris O'Leary. I drink a lot of coffee. I get a little bad sometimes. We're going to wrap up this happy hour with another one from Little Milton, and also a song with a monkey in the title from DC area guitarist Billy Thompson. And since it's got a monkey in the title, we got to send that one out to Bitsy. That's one of the guidelines here in the WTMD Roadhouse.

The absurd is not a feeling. It is not despair. It is not madness. It is a specific collision between what? Between the human need for clarity, for meaning, for order, for an answer to why we are here, and the world's complete, absolute silence in response to that need. You have felt it the day you asked yourself, why am I doing this exactly? The morning the alarm went off and you saw the whole week unrolling ahead of you. Monday, Tuesday, Wednesday, Thursday, and suddenly asked, for what?

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Hey, how you doing? Bob Seckinger with you in the Roadhouse. That was Organ Mouth from Matthew Scholar, instrumental Organ Mouth from the album Blues Immigrant. That's featuring Johnny Iguana on the keys and also Eddie Taylor Jr. And coming up in our next set, we're going to have a little bit of Eddie Taylor Sr. Before the station ID, we had My Dog in Me from Little Milton and then Monkey Back Guarantee. Of course, every Monkey song always dedicated to Bitsy. That's Billy Thompson. His album's called This World. Right now, we're going to do Back Guarantee. Of course, every Monkey song always dedicated to Bitsy. That's Billy Thompson. His album's called This World.

That's Little Milton wrapping up Fat Song Sandwich for us. That's What Love Will Make You Do. Started off with Frank Bay and the Anthony Paul Soul Orchestra doing the same song. Then Eddie Taylor, I'm Gonna Love You. Joe Tex, he had a birthday last week. I Want to Do Everything for You. And then the Anthony Paul Soul Orchestra featuring Willie Jordan did You Lie Like a Rug. That's from that brand new record, What Can We Do? Hate Take a Holiday from Wee Willie Walker with the Anthony Paul Soul Orchestra. After a while, you might get the hint there that Anthony Paul works well with soul singers, with Willie J, Wee Willie, and Frank Bay, all cutting records with those folks. Coming up, we have Curtis Salgado, Vanessa Collier, Taj Mahal, Billy Price, DK Harrell, Tad Robinson, Roger Gerk. And Roger Gerk reminds me that he will be appearing at the Alonzo's Memorial Picnic put on by the Baltimore Blues Society. You should look up the BBS on Facebook or on the Google machine to get all the details for that event. It takes place on the Labor Day weekend. Here's a new one from Giles Robeson, Cheap and Blended on 89.7.

and the Phantom Blues Band from their latest release, Time, It's Your Voodoo Working. Started off with Giles Robeson doing Cheap and Blended. Then Tad Robinson, Keep Your Heart Open for Love. That's his album Soul in Blue. Roger Gert did The Rendezvous from a disc called Running Both Night and Day. Praise These Blues from DK Harrell and Curtis Salgado live version of Woman or the Blues. That's from his record Legacy Rewind, live in 25. Vanessa Collier did Take Me Back. And then Taj wrapped it up with Voodoo Working. Bob Seckinger getting ready to wrap up this Roadhouse. I got one more for you. We're going to do it all again next Sunday from 8 to 10. We'll do it again. But right now we're getting out of here with Billy Price from his record Random Madness. I think this one is self-explanatory on TMD.

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0: sun up ahead. This time the piano player gets the last word. Welcome to Detour, the folk roots and world music show. I'm Paul Hartman, and we'll be detouring around the globe on 89.7 WTMD. The Detour theme song this week was by Jerry Miller, featuring the vocals of Roy Sludge. Chanerwick Polska was written by Jens Ulfsand, who plays in the Danish group Trio Mio. Their recent recording is Dansant. We kicked off the show with Always Almost by Yonder Mountain String Band from their Good as True album that came out earlier this year.
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0: Here's a song by the late Scottish singer-songwriter Archie Fisher. Final Trawl has been covered by many artists, even before the unreleased original version finally appeared as a bonus track on the Windward Away album in 2008.

0: Oyster Band with The Time Is Now. They finished their A Long, Long Goodbye tour in May last year. Liberté, Pran Pou Pran, Freedom, Let's Take It, is the title track of the CD by Boukman Experience of Haiti. Archie Fisher from Scotland started with Final Trawl.
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0: Same Old Moon is new music by multi-instrumentalist Richard Peter Morris from his recording Gratuitous Grace, which is scheduled to be released at the end of August. KK, a.k.a. Kristján Kristjánsson from Iceland, did Ein et Tár, One More Tear. And New Star came from the Circle Sessions album by Billy Crockett.
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0: 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Warning, one of these might be tricky. It's a karaoke version. Here is cover song number 1.

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0: Here are the answers to the Detour cover set. Darren Flynn from Ireland played his countryman U2's song, I Still Haven't Found What I'm Looking For. The single was released last week. The instrumental Wild Horses, originally by the Rolling Stones, which included vocals, is by Baltimore clarinetist Seth Keibel from his new album Clarinet Without a Net. Bruce Springsteen's song Atlantic City was covered by the band on their 1993 album Jericho, their first recording after reforming without Robbie Robertson. And that's the Detour cover set for this week on 89.7 TMD.
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0: March of the Mollusk is an instrumental by Benny Blue from his recent recording, When I Am a Fossil. Also new is Together Yet Alone, the title track of the new album by Iranian singer Bahar Movahed.
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0: I'm Paul Hartman with Detour, the folk roots and world music show. 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

0: The tune Mona Ray by Leo Kottke features the late Michael Johnson on the second part. Barkbrödslatten is a Swedish traditional tune electrified by Kebnekaise in 1973. Trey Hensley gave us Tucson from his recent album Can't Outrun the Blues.
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0: A set of new music exclusively by women artists, ending with the Colorado group Big Richard. Pet is the title track of their release. The vocal group Niha is from Slovakia. Dilmano Dilbero is from their debut album Svetu. Reunion is the recording by Mama's Broke, and it'll be released later this month. We heard Heaven.
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0: Going back to 2008 for I Keep Faith by Billy Bragg.

0: Canadian artist Ken Whiteley, I'll just say I'm fine. Maso Nurkum, Turn Off Your Lights, is music from Sudan, courtesy of Azza. 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

best way I can describe this song is kind of like Edgar Allan Poe and Leonard Cohen meet the Wolfman. It's called Raven in the Storm.

A set of live music ending with A Calling On Song and The Blacksmith by Steel Eye Span. That was recorded during the 50th anniversary tour of their debut album, Hark the Village Wait. John Gorka did a live version of Raven in the Storm, and the set started with Red Boots Tango, recorded live in Ukraine. It's new music by Daughters of Donbass. We are out of time. 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This is Paul Hartman. 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

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The green light flashes, the flags go up, churning and burning.

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0: It's music from Cage the Elephant here this morning on 89.7 WTMD. That's a new one, Beaches in Tennessee, Life on a Chain, a breakout song some 25 years ago for Pete Yorn. In fact, he was in studio not terribly long ago performing that song for us live acoustic. Been playing a lot of that album, too, as he tours behind a brand new collection, too. Hey, it's Alex 608, and support for the morning show comes from Game Day Men's Health, providing care for men looking to feel and perform their best. Up in just a moment, it's Acoustic Sunrise.
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0: 82, although it'll feel more like 102, like come 1-2 o'clock this afternoon. Maybe not a great time for that 10-mile run. Anyway, let's get to it. Pardon me. Sunrise for today, Monday morning, 6:12. That according to the old Farmer's Almanac. And at 6:09, we jump over to a song from John Prine. Let me take you back to October of 1971, Atlantic Records. His debut album, the first song on the collection, kind of a wake-and-bake song, Illegal Smile. Funnily enough, it's not really about, you know, blazing up. John Prine would write in a compilation released back in the early 90s called Great Days, the John Prine Anthology. He said, It was ever since I was a child, I had this view that the world where I can find myself smiling at stuff that no one else was smiling at. Sort of an inside joke. Maybe that's what he was getting at. Mr. Prine, the floor is yours. TMD.
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Maggie Rogers and Alaska, John Prine for Acoustic Sunrise, and now a new song from Jim James, Come Again. 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

0: Up All Night. Music from James Bay here this morning on WTMD. James Bay getting a helping hand from friends like Noah Kahan and the Lumineers. Where I Belong. It's a song from Galactic and the soul queen of New Orleans herself, Irma Thomas. They did not one song, but a whole album together not long ago. George Harrison and the Beatles with While My Guitar Gently Weeps. Eric Clapton joining in on that one, too. Jim James, Come Again here on TMD.
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Cornflake Girl, the music of Tori Amos, Peter Gabriel's Biko, and Buffalo Traffic Jam with Pictures of You. Gabriel there jumping back to the summer of 1980, the third single on his third album. His tribute, his ode, his anthem to the great anti-apartheid activist Stephen Biko, murdered by police in 1977 in Pretoria. Biko, such an intense song. An anthem. Featuring a couple of really great percussionists like Jerry Marotta and his old bandmate and good friend Phil Collins playing this large bass drum called a surdo, used mostly in Brazilian samba and carnival music. It's got that low register, that low frequency that makes it kind of the heartbeat of the rhythm. It's a pretty cool instrument. Hey, it's Alex Courtright at 6:48, the latest from U2, Street of Dreams.

Edge of the Edge this morning on 89.7 WTMD Towson, Baltimore, Annapolis. That's music from Panda Bear and Sonic Boom. You know, Noah Lennox, also of Animal Collective fame, and Peter Kember. They have a new album out, too. That song goes back a few years. Panda Bear and Sonic Boom, also checking in with Sunflower Bean. Bean. Come on. Can't Be Wrong from Low Cut Connie, a new song from Adam there. Low Cut Connie, by the way, has got a big moment tomorrow. This is pretty cool. You know, Low Cut Connie, veteran of First Thursday Festival Live Lunch, many WTMD things over the years. Well, tomorrow he makes his debut appearance on Jimmy Kimmel Live. That's kind of cool. Low Cut Connie, also you too. I'm Alex Courtright, and support for the morning show comes from Game Day Men's Health, providing care for men looking to feel and perform their best. Father John Misty, the payoff.

0: The season finale, I'm talking about First Thursday Festival, the September edition, September the 3rd, Canton Waterfront Park. Had a great time this past Thursday. I hope you were able to make it. I know it rained, and unfortunately Icarus Phoenix could not perform, but we're going to do something with them this fall. But it was a great night of music with Late Night Thoughts, who then performed kind of in the lawn area, right, at Canton Waterfront Park there, the Korean War Memorial. We couldn't do anything on the stage for a moment because of the threat of lightning, you know, big metal stage, got to be kind of careful, but they brought it. It was so much fun. And then Sun Little, we were able to finally return to the main stage, and it was just so much fun. Hope you could make it, but if not, well, put this on the docket. September 3rd, the First Thursday Festival, and I will give you that lineup at 8 o'clock, so in 50 minutes from now.
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Oliver, Chris, and Jeno. It's the Wood Brothers with Chocolate on My Tongue. Little Joy with Brand New Start. And speaking of chocolate, well, it's time to light the fire, find a stick, and begin the roasting. Alex, what are you talking about? August the 10th happens to be National S'mores Day. Yeah, also a reminder that despite all the ads for back to school, summer's not over yet, people. We've got time to enjoy the gooey, messy, chocolatey campfire treat. You know, made with roasted, not charred, not charcoalized, but roasted marshmallows. I know some people love them completely burnt into a carbon chunk, but I like them when they're kind of dark brown, you know? Mmm, yum. So you grab that, take it off the fire, slap it on a little chocolate sandwich between plain graham crackers. And once your s'more is assembled, you got to let it sit for a few seconds. That heat will melt the chocolate a bit, and then you won't burn your mouth either. Squish it, eat it, yum. Be sure to lick the marshmallow goo that squeezes out of the sides. If you're, say, not 12 and have more than 3, make sure you call your physician as well. Girl Scout Loretta Scott Crew is credited with creating this summertime treat. Her recipe for s'mores, contracted later, was published in the 1927 book Tramping and Trailing with the Girl Scouts. Frankly, not sure why the Girl Scouts were ever encouraged to tramp, but, you know, I'm not here to judge.

The duo known as Bob Moses, Tearing Me Up, Otis Redding, and Carla Thomas together on Tramp, and now Blonde Shell. TMD.

work your show. Finito, boogaloo. 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Everybody's watching you. 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

0: the great James Moore. It's Slim Harpo, Tina, Nina, New. Checking in, too, with Blonde Shell. Sabrina Teitelbaum there with a song called Heart Has to Work So Hard. She's got a new album on the way due at the end of next month called Violins. And Blonde Shell performing at the 930 Club, November the 3rd. 7:30 here on your Monday morning. A hot day today. Partial sunshine expected. And looks like we might see a passing thunderstorm late this afternoon. It could get a little rough should it appear. Highs today, 92, although by early to mid-afternoon, it'll feel like 102. It's going to be pretty darn hot today. Off to the roads we go. Let's take a look at traffic. Crash Conway Street at Light Street. 895 southbound between Pulaski Highway and the top end of the Harbor Tunnel. That's about an 8-minute delay getting through there. A little quicker over at the Fort Mac. About the same, though. Some kind of junk in the roadway in Lockhearn. We got Liberty Road northbound at Sedgemoor Road. Looks like the left lane and left turn lane are blocked by whatever this debris is. Also of note, in Howard County, Frederick Road westbound, prior to Roxbury Mill Road, the westbound lane closed. It looks like perhaps a car into a pole. No, I think it's actually just a pole replacement. I think there's some work being done there. I think that's right. Ongoing concern, of course, in Glen Burnie, the Empire Towers closures. You know about that. Edmondson Avenue eastbound at Edgewood Avenue for a crash. And otherwise, things seem to be moving along. It's Monday. You know what I mean?
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You got Jack White shaking. Jack White's cover of I'm Shaking, Wave of Mutilation from the Pixies, bringing us to 737 and to an artist out of Toronto, 24-year-old singer, songwriter, guitarist, bass player, multi-instrumentalist, Lauren Eisenberg, who goes by Ren for short. Ren for short with a new song, Annie Gets Your Gun.

Tunde Adebimpe and TV on the Radio with Happy Idiot. Lemon Twigs, Friday. I'm going to love you. Not on Monday, Friday. And Friday will be a little closer to their gig come Saturday at the Wrecker in Towson. Lemon Twigs. Ren for short with a new song. And speaking of new music, it's Role Model with Joy on TMD.

Role model and joy here this morning on WTMD. I'm Alex Courtright. 7:50 coming up in 10 minutes. Well, the grand reveal. What am I talking about? First Thursday Festival. The season finale is upon us, September the 3rd, and we are inviting you right now officially. September 1st Thursday Festival. I will give you the lineup in, just about 10 minutes now. Thursday, I'm hoping you were there a few nights ago. It was a great night of music with Late Night Thoughts and Sun Little. The rain came, but then it went. And Late Night Thoughts, actually, it was their idea. They're like, why don't we just play right in the middle of the lawn? And we were like, yeah, let's do it. Found a big piece of plywood. And I'm sure you're familiar with the expression front of house, where the sound guys are, like right out front. They were sort of right in front of that and performed, did their thing right there in front of everybody. It was memorable, to say the least, and they sounded fantastic. And finally, the storms were gone. We got Sun Little on the main stage, and it was just terrific. So one more to go, September 3rd, our fourth and final First Thursday Festival, coming up soon. And again, I will tell you exactly who's playing after a few minutes. Right now, it's Dylan. Things have changed. TMD Baltimore.

Music from Rat Boys, veterans of First Thursday Festival. Yeah, they headlined back in July. Rat Boys and Anywhere here on 89.7 WTMD Towson, Baltimore, Annapolis. Things have changed from Bob Dylan. I'm Alex Courtright. Support for the morning show comes from Game Day Men's Health, providing care for men looking to feel and perform their best. 8 o'clock straight up, which means it's time to tell you exactly who's coming to play for you September 3rd. The season finale of First Thursday Festival coming up in just a few weeks. And, well, we've got another great lineup for you, including J. Roddy Walston. That's right, from Cleveland, Tennessee. J. Roddy Walston, the singer, songwriter, keyboardist, guitarist, best known for J. Roddy Walston and the Business, and, of course, for their time in Charm City, 2004 to 2010. These shows are fiery. If you've never seen J. Roddy, well, this is your opportunity, because, no, you don't need tickets. You just show up at Canton Waterfront Park and enjoy. You know, early on, Autobar was sort of the headquarters, the home base for J. Roddy Walston, and he actually worked there for a time as a barback and janitor. These shows, like I said, were just explosive. So much fun, so energetic. I mean, get ready to sweat, right? Get ready to sweat. I love how one person described J. Roddy as a piano-playing chaos merchant. Songs like Heavy Bells, Take It As It Comes, The Wanting, and Don't Break the Needle. Headlining the September edition of First Thursday Festival, J. Roddy Walston.

Don't break the meat needle. It's J. Roddy Walston. J. Roddy Walston headlining our September 3rd First Thursday Festival. And yes, you are invited. And no, you don't need tickets. Listeners make the music happen here at 89.7. So there's our headliner right there, J. Roddy Walston, who is going to blow your mind. Yeah, you're going to be sweating. You're going to be moving. It's going to be a lot of fun. On stage in the second slot for the September 1st Thursday Festival, Pressing Strings, the beloved Annapolis trio of Jordan Sokol, Nick Welker, and Justin Kruger. It's indie, it's soul, it's folk, it's blues, it's rock, and as of next month, Pressing Strings will be four-time veterans of First Thursday Festival. Yeah, I don't think anyone's played four times. We're talking about 2009 was the first one, 2017, 2022, and now 2026. Jordan Sokol and Pressing Strings are about to release their eighth album, A Different Place, which arrives actually on September 3rd. So it's kind of a record release party for Pressing Strings. They will have copies, both vinyl and CD, that night, A Different Place. And they'll just be coming off a national tour, that's all. Pressing Strings with On the Wire.

the wire, pressing strings on stage in the second slot for the September 3rd First Thursday Festival. So we've got J. Roddy Walston, your headliner, pressing strings, and who's kicking the whole affair off? Well, that slot goes to another Annapolis trio of Soren Mattson, Tucker Hinkle, and Samim Manizadeh. I'm talking about the energetic indie alt-rock of Mr. VCR. Their album, Collage Rock, is out now, streaming on all major digital streaming platforms. And these guys are fun, man. This is rock and roll, okay? Mr. VCR. And also, I wanted to point out something I saw on their website, which I found very amusing indeed. Mr. VCR's website. Instead of, like, contact us, you know, like you got a question or whatever, a comment, it's, I'd like to speak to your manager.

0: she loves me.
1: She, Mr. VCR, blowing the doors off for the season finale of WTMD's First Thursday Festival. September edition arrives September 3rd, sliding into the long weekend. And you got Mr. VCR kicking it off at 6 o'clock. Gates at 5:30, as usual, followed by Pressing Strings and J. Roddy Walston. Yes, indeed, it's a Maryland affair. Now, J. Roddy doesn't live in Baltimore anymore, but he spent a long time here, 6-7 years, and, well, the reputation precedes him. Fiery rock and roll shows. It's going to be a blast, a great way to sort of kick off the coming autumn, yeah? I mean, not quite, right? September 21st is, I believe, the autumnal solstice. Still, a great way to end the season with some fun noise. So join us. You know, you got all the food vendors, drink vendors, local businesses and community organizations, the Maker Village with all the area artists and craftspeople. It's a blast. If you've not made it out to a First Thursday festival, well, I invite you officially right now, September 3, Canton Waterfront Park. I'll see you there.
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House of the Rising Sun. Music this morning from the Animals. Joy Oladokun's I'd Miss the Birds. I'm Alex Courtright, 821 here on your Monday morning. In case you missed the announcement, well, September 1st Thursday Festival, it's J. Roddy Walston, Pressing Strings, and Mr. VCR. 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September 3, Canton Waterfront Park, to make plans to join us. So, question for you. If you take bad, bad hats and party nails and mash it all up, what do you get? Do you get bad nails? No. Do you get hats party? No, my friend, you get mega sound. Supersize. Do you want fries with that?

0: Round. It's a song from Personal Trainer here this morning on WTMD. Personal Trainer, music from Veruca Salt, jumping out to Chicago for Seether, and Mega Sound, another Midwestern ensemble, with a song called Supersize. Just about 8:32, I'm Alex Courtright, and we better take a look at traffic, see what's going on. Got a couple of incidents to report to you, including a crash, Conway Street at Light Street. Also, Edmondson Avenue eastbound right there at Edgewood Avenue. We talked about this last time. Junk in the roadway blocking the left lane and left turn lane. This is Liberty Road in the northbound direction at Sedgemoor Road. Crash, another one. Route 1 at Guilford Avenue. And otherwise, the big roads seem to be moving along at a pretty good clip. 895 southbound, a little congested between Lombard Street and the top end of the Harbor Tunnel. Maybe a four-minute delay there. Otherwise, yeah, kind of typical traffic patterns on the Beltway system and 97. Yeah, you know, overall, okay-ish.
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This is new. Girl Intentions.

0: Recorded November 11th, 1971. Hang on to yourself, David Bowie. Interestingly, years later, Glenn Matlock, the original bass player from the Sex Pistols, the guy who could actually play the bass, unlike Sid Vicious, basically said, yeah, we basically stole the line from Hang On to Yourself or God Save the Queen. Although, to be fair to the Pistols, Bowie definitely, there's certain resonances of Eddie Cochran's Summertime Blues in there, too. I mean, music eats itself, right? David Bowie jumping back to Ziggy Stardust era. Also, Michael Kiwanuka with One More Night. And Freak Slug back with new music out of Manchester. Freak Slug, Girl Intentions. 850, I'm Alex. And in just a moment, we'll take another look at those roads.
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0: Taking a look at traffic, by and large, things look pretty good. I'm not seeing any huge hiccups. 70 between Baltimore National Pike and Columbia Pike in the eastbound direction. Maybe a four-minute delay there. That's about as heavy as it gets. Inner Loop also a little jammed up between Reisterstown Road and the 83s. Maybe a four-minute delay. I do have a closure. This is Frederick Road westbound prior to Highway 97, talking about Roxbury Mill Road. The westbound lane closed at Oster Farm Road for a pole replacement. Doing a little bit of maintenance there, a little utility maintenance. A couple of crashes from earlier on still seem to be lingering a little bit. Conway Street at Light Street, also of note. Edmondson Avenue eastbound at Edgewood Road. And, otherwise fairly typical stuff. We do have a problem on Route 1 at Guilford Road. Another crash there. Beck, kind of in this slow burn mode here with In the Night. 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

Jumping back to 1999, Blur's album 13 and Tender here on 89.7 WTMD Towson, Baltimore, Annapolis. Citizen Cope, his take on Tom Waits' classic Way Down in the Hole. Song, of course, was the theme song from The Wire, perhaps most famously done by Blind Boys of Alabama, if not Tom himself. Beck and In the Night, one of two mellower songs that he's released this year, leading up to Ride Lonesome. The album that will probably arrive a little later this year as he hits the anthem. Here this morning on 89.7 WTMD Towson, Baltimore, Annapolis, I'm Alex Courtright, and support for the morning show comes from Game Day Men's Health, providing care for men looking to feel and perform their best. That song, that album, Blur's Tender from 13, produced by one William Orbit, who I just learned died at the age of 69 in London. This was July 23rd, I believe, was the death date, just reported on Friday, but I was just reading about it a moment ago. William Orbit came to some recognition, sort of in club circles, remixing songs by Peter Gabriel and others. But his big break was actually with Madonna, who was kind of struggling in the early 90s and connected with Orbit. And then after a few months of work, Ray of Light, released in 1998, which is broadly considered her finest album. That, of course, led to many other projects like with Blur and U2 and Britney Spears and many others. But that his wheelhouse was really kind of, you know, electric music, electronic music. Trip hop and trance and house and that kind of thing. And then blending forms, using electronic musical textures in folk music, like with Beth Orton. He produced Beth's debut album and many others over the years, including Strange Cargo, which was one of William's own collections, featuring Beth Orton here. I wanted to play this one for you in honor of William Orbit, dead at the age of 69. Yep, 69 is the new 27. Water from a Vine Leaf. TMD Baltimore.

0: Never a frown with Golden Brown. The Stranglers this morning on WTMD, and a couple of songs in honor of William Orbit, just passed away at the age of 69. Water from a Vine Leaf from William Orbit and Beth Orton's contribution to Strange Cargo 3, and also a song from Blur, an album that Orbit produced back in 1999 called 13 Tender. Yeah, finding Damon Albarn and Blur feeling a little bit gospel. That's right. Hey there, it's Alex Courtwright, and today, a toasty day for sure. Partial sunshine, a late afternoon thunderstorm certainly possible. In fact, there have been a couple of thunderstorm warnings this morning, so you never know what's going to pop up when things get this kind of muggy and so forth. Highs today about 92, although really it's going to feel more like 102 come, say, 1 or 2 o'clock this afternoon. Coming up, got a song, well, that I heard in a movie over the weekend. The big movie in America right now. I'm talking about Spider-Man. I want to play that for you. Also, music from Disposable Heroes of Hip-Hopracy. Now, my guess is, had Michael Franti written this in, say, 2026 and not 1992... the song would be more about smartphones. You'll see what I mean in just a moment.
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5: One nation under God has turned into one nation under the influence of one drug. Television, the drug of a nation, breeding ignorance and feeding radiation on television. The drug

TV. Is it the reflector or the director? Does it imitate us or do we imitate it? Because a child watches 1,500 murders before he's 12 years old. And then we wonder why we created a Jason generation that learns to laugh rather than abhor the horror.

language, like virtually spotless, fresh, frozen, light, yet filling, and military intelligence have become standard.

0: Yeah, you see what I mean? Had Michael Franti and Rono Say written that in 2026 as opposed to 1992, more than likely it would have been smartphone, drug of a nation, or social media, drug of a nation, I'm thinking. Disposable heroes of hypocrisy this morning on TMD. Now, this next album, Red Star Woo and the Worldwide Scourge, arrived 3 months ago. I'm talking now about Australia's Genesis Owusu, Human Again.
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0: It's Philadelphia's Little Barry, also Genesis Owusu, and now the Linda Lindas. Burning out. 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

0: Come on. The Undertones and Teenage Kicks. The Linda Lindas with Burning Out. They've got a new album, and they're been making some contributions to other friends' records, too, like Tao. Tao's got a new record that she produced and co-wrote with Nate Brenner and Merrill Garbus of Tune Yards. So Linda Lindas getting out and about, recording music, touring, the whole bit. The sound of the electric guitar. Well, you know, interestingly, it was on this date, August 10th, 1937, that the U.S. Patent Office issues a patent to G.D. Beauchamp for an instrument known as the Rickenbacker frying pan. What am I talking about? Well, this was the development of a method for transforming the sound of a vibrating guitar string into an electrical signal that could then be amplified and reconverted into audible sound at a much greater volume. There was a demand for this because the acoustic guitar, while a fantastic instrument, in a large ensemble with louder instruments, it was just buried in the mix, right? So this patent, this development, the electric guitar, an instrument that would revolutionize jazz and blues and country music and then later make possible the rise of the music we call rock and roll. It was called a frying pan because it looked just like a frying pan. Seriously, you can Google it. August 10th, 1937. And things began to change pretty quickly.
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When checked out the new Spider-Man movie. Spider-Man has always been my favorite superhero. I don't know. Maybe because Spider-Man's so relatable. You know, he's just a dude who gets bitten by a bug and then, woo, he's got some powers. Anyway, the new one just came out. It's, of course, crushing the box office everywhere. But I was happy to hear that song pop up during the course of the movie. And it's part of the soundtrack. Brian Eno's St. Elmo's Fire, jumping all the way back to Another Green World from 1975. Actually, some pretty cool songs popping up in there. You know, you got Chaka Khan. You got a new one from Tame Impala called Loser. Heard TV on the Radio, Steve Lacy, and many others. But to be honest, the main theme song, always my favorite, especially when done by the Ramones.

0: Buddha Gurus and Bittersweet this morning on WTMD. Mama, rock star Mama, veterans of First Thursday Festival. And the Ramones, too, talking about Spider-Man. Great version of the theme song from Spider-Man. And we also heard a song from Brian Eno, jumping back to the mid-70s. That moment where Eno thought, you know, I'm going to make a pop record. That's about as close as he ever came. Another Green World. I'll Come Running to Tie Your Shoes, that kind of thing. But the song we heard, St. Elmo's Fire, not to be confused with John Parr's hit from a decade later from the Brat Pack movie, St. Elmo's Fire. Anyway, hey, it's Alex, and we'll take one final look at those roads in just a moment.
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0: Overall, traffic has sort of minded its P's and Q's today. Couple things right now. Ongoing concern in Glen Burnie, of course, the Empire Towers closure affecting roads in that immediate area. BW Parkway southbound between 175 and looks like 198. Maybe a little sluggish. Nothing terrible, though. Maybe 4 or 5 minute delay there. In Howard County, single line traffic alternating directions just east of McKendree Road. This is Frederick Road westbound, kind of prior to Roxbury Mill Road. And, otherwise things seem to be kind of moving along. Nice. 9:52, I'm Alex. Going to be another hot day, kind of muggy. Certainly could see some storm activity, especially this afternoon on the late side. Highs today on the thermometer, 92, although it's going to feel a little more like 385. And that's what they say. I don't know. It's a new song now from Judah and the Lion. Maybe the best is now. You, my friend, have a great day. Stay cool. Cheers.

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0: You're listening to music from Death Cab for Cutie on 89.7 WTMD. Stone Over Water is off their new album, I Built You a Tower. They played a show with Japanese Breakfast already this summer at Meriwether Post Pavilion. And I, for one, am sad that I wasn't there, but also I'm happy because that was one of the like crazy rain days that we had. So, blessing and a curse. I'm Izzy Bavis. Thank you so much for being with me this morning, starting off the hour with the Nude Party. Next year is Modest Mouse and then some new music from Caroline Rose. The two are going to be playing at Pier 6 Pavilion this fall, so that's very exciting indeed. Stay with me now. That's headed your way. And thanks to all of our members joining. You make the music happen.
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you're listening to the latest from Caroline Rose, who joined us for a very fun and spunky live lunch at Auto Bar a couple weeks ago. It was a lot of fun. I feel like we really got to know Caroline Rose, and very exciting because they are coming back to Baltimore supporting Modest Mouse, who started off that commercial-free set at Pier 6 Pavilion on October 9th. I'm Izzy, this is TMD, and we are back with music from The Jam and the bitterest pill I ever had to swallow. Make sure you stay tuned. 10:30 brings music from Prince. We got a lot going on today. Happy Monday.

0: fresh new local music for this hour from Plurals. That was their closing song from their new record, Sleeping in a Dress, that is out now. The song is called Round Rabbit. I'm Izzy Bavis. Next here on WTMD, taking a look at two of my favorite songs from Prince to bring up the energy. Because usually I'm always like, oh, I'm so tired in the morning, and I play like really like mellow, low energy songs. But this time I'm changing that pattern. We are getting hyped up with Prince, so stay tuned. That's headed your way on TMD.
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0: 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I'm Izzy. And if you've ever tuned into my show, you know I can be a little bit sleepy in the morning. And usually I play these like sad, mellow music to bring you back to sleep. But not this morning. This Monday, we are bringing the energy with Prince. I Would Die For You from Purple Rain, and then Little Red Corvette from 1999. I'll leave you with this. My favorite clip that I saw in the past couple years of Prince was when he was on Oprah, and Oprah asks why he continues to live in Minneapolis, and he says, "The cold keeps the bad people out." I get that. Let's get into the music now. I Would Die For You from Prince on TMD. Let's wake up.

Music to wake us up with some songs from Prince on 89.7 WTMD. I'm Izzy. Next here is what we do best at WTMD. It's new music. Future Birds back with some new singles, but also a new record coming out on September 4th titled Far Out Country 1 and 2. Formed in Athens, Georgia, here is their new single from the record, Fly On.

0: 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Yana Mila there as well with I Wasn't Gonna. And Future Birds kicking us off with new music. Their song Fly On appears on their new album, Far Out Country 1 and 2. That's out on September 4th. I'm Izzy. Next is a favorite of mine, Feeble Little Horse out of Pittsburgh with a new record, Bit Not Out Now, playing a show at Auto Bar October 17th. I have their song Rewind. Next hour brings new music from Suki Waterhouse, Slow Pulp. We'll listen to a live in studio session with M. Ward, and of course, some music from Florence and the Machine at 11:30. As a reminder, 12:30 brings Women Who Rock, so make sure you stay tuned for that. We've got music and discovery all you need this morning and afternoon, so stay tuned to WTMD. And thanks for being with me. Thanks to all of our members as well for joining.
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0: Back in love with Suki Waterhouse on 89.7 WTMD. She is set to play the All Things Go Music Festival this upcoming September at Meriwether Post Pavilion. She is also becoming such a staple in pop culture. I feel like I saw her on a podcast recently just trying to be super relatable, even though, I mean, she's pretty unrelatable because she's like a super famous person and like married to Robert Pattinson, but whatever. I'm Izzy. Next is Handsome Boy Modeling School with a little bit of Jack Johnson in the mix. Also, Biba Doobie with Beaches and a favorite of mine from the upcoming Slow Pulp album, I've Got Better Man. All that this first half hour here on WTMD. Make sure you stay tuned. 11:30 brings select songs from the Florence and the Machine discography, so stay tuned for that. 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

Definitely a top 10 favorite song of 2026 for me. That was Slow Pulp with their new track, Better Man, off their new album, Melody. That comes out September 18th. They are playing a show down in D.C. on November 9th at the 930 Club. I've been a big fan of Slow Pulp for a while. I grew up in the Midwest and went to college in Madison, Wisconsin, where they formed their band. So I got to see a lot of their hometown shows and get all that energy when they would come back from Chicago. And now they've kind of been making a name for themselves, going on tour with Always a couple years back and selling out the 930 Club. So definitely excited for this new record to see the new direction they're taking. Next year on WTMD Stereophonics with Movie Star, a live in studio session with M Ward, and then we're diving into some songs from Florence and the Machine. Stick around, this is Stereophonics on TMD.

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0: You're listening to a live in studio session done by M. Ward right here at the WTMD studios. We also heard from the Buzzcocks and Stereophonics. And stay with me now because next is music from Florence and the Machine.
1: I don't want a laugh track in the morning. I don't want people yelling at me. I don't like long commercial sets where commercials are screaming at you for attention. I want music. I want stories. I want perspective. I want a good way to kind of ease into my day that complements where I am as opposed to distracting from it and annoying the hell out of me.
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0: 89.7 WTMD, I'm Izzy Bavis, and now it's time to listen to music from Florence and the Machine. From their debut studio album and their debut single, I have Kiss with a Fist, that's from Lungs. Then we'll listen to music from their second record, Ceremonials, with Shake It Out, and closing out back from their first record, Dog Days Are Over. Florence and the Machine constantly breaking the ceiling in terms of, you know, being such a force as a female musician and band, but also just providing the soundtrack of those kind of mid-2000s. I definitely listened to Shake It Out and Dog Days Are Over a lot, so excited to bring you that music today. As a reminder, stay tuned. Next hour at 12:30 is the Women Who Rock segment, something I bring to my show every day to celebrate all of the amazing female musicians that we play here on TMD. But now it's just time to celebrate Florence and the Machine with Kiss with a Fist.
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Now it's time to listen to Tame Impala, new music with Dracula. But honestly, like, I just watched the Buffy the Vampire Slayer episode when Dracula, they have a whole Dracula episode, and it is so good in season 5. I've been really chugging away at my rewatch. Usually I stop around season 4, but I've made it to season 5, and my mom says it's the best season, and I'm debating watching Angel. And this is really going out to anyone who has watched Buffy or Angel. Let me know if I should watch Angel and if you have a favorite season of Buffy the Vampire Slayer. But now let's get to the music, Tame Impala and Dracula.

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0: You're listening to new music from Jesse Wells. Won't you come out tonight from his new album, Masks Off? Catch him live down in D.C. at the Anthem on October 21st. Starting off the hour with Bartice Strange, I'm Izzy Bavis. Morphine is next here, and then we'll listen to new music from Genesis Owusu. 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

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You might be familiar with him because not only do we play many of his songs, but he celebrated Public Radio Music Day with us a few years ago at the WTMD studios. He's got a new album out now, Red Star Woo and the Worldwide Scrooge. And that song we just heard, Human Again, is actually a surprise new single released after that new record. I'm Izzy Bavis, and next is Diva with Freedom of Choice. We'll also listen to local music from Micah Ewood and dive into the Women Who Rock segment. But first up, Freedom of Choice from Diva.

0: 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Catch him live at Metro Gallery right here in Baltimore on August 23rd. I'm Izzy Bavis, and next here is the Women Who Rock segment, so stay tuned for that. We'll also have some more new music in this second half hour today, so make sure you stick around.
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0: 89.7 WTMD, it is now time for the Women Who Rock segment. I started this segment on my show to celebrate and really just show all of the amazing female musicians that we play every day here on WTMD. These are people familiar who are constantly in our playlist, but an opportunity to really celebrate them. When I did the evening show, I played a lot of young women on my show. It was something that was very important to me. And in this new shift, in this new time slot, it's really important that I continue to do that. We're going to start this set with The Beths, Straight Line Was Alive, from their latest record. They recently played this past summer with Spoon here in Baltimore at Nevermore Hall. I love The Beths. I feel like I'm a new fan to them, and they have such a rich catalog full of fun songs and new songs, too. Then we're going to listen to Soccer Mommy, Circle the Drain. Soccer Mommy, similar to how I feel about Snail Mail, always puts out a record when I need it. And that is fitting because both Soccer Mommy and Snail Mail are doing a co-headlining tour playing Silver Spring at the Fillmore Silver Spring on October 1st. Let's get into it. This is the Women Who Rock segment on WTMD. This is The Beths.

You're listening to music from Soccer Mommy, Circle the Drain, and also the Beths there with Straight Line Was Alive for the Women Who Rock segment. Next here is new music from Monrovia's debut album, Bloodline. I have the song Field Song, and they're going to be playing at the Fillmore Silver Spring on September 21st. And this song has a very like nostalgic feel. So I hope you get that as well from it. Here is Field Song from Monrovia on TMD.

0: Music from the Decemberists on 89.7 WTMD Yankee Bayonet. I will be home then. We also heard from Low Moon and new music from Monrovia, who will be playing on September 21st at the Fillmore Silver Spring. I'm Izzy Bavis, and next is new music from Miles Smith. From his album My Mess, My Heart, My Life, I have Hold Me in the Dark. Next hour brings new music from Michigander, along with new music from Lake Street Dive and Leon Bridges, plus a roundup of local shows at 1:30 to get you through the week. Thank you again for joining me, and thank you so much to all of our members tuning in. You make the music happen, and I'm so grateful to be here with you.
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0: That's that new one from Michigander Freaking Out on 89.7 WTMD. His new album, Over Before You Know It, is out now, and his show in D.C. is on November 7th at the Atlantis. Liz Phair kicking off the hour. Next is everyone's favorite, St. Vincent with Broken Man. We'll listen to Depeche Mode, and a favorite of mine making new music is Lake Street Dive. Very excited for that. Thank you again for joining me. 1:30 brings a roundup of local shows to the airwaves, so stay tuned for that. But in the meantime, St. Vincent headed your way.
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Although it's been almost unbearably humid and hot at times the past couple weeks, we have been blessed with a new single from Lake Street Dive, and they said it's the first of two summer singles they are putting out. Very exciting indeed. 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Getting back into the music now with The Clash and Clampdown, and local music too in this mix from Pigeons Playing Ping Pong. 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
0: 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I'm Izzy, and now it's time for a roundup of local shows. Tonight, Loser, Lagoon, Dared to Live, and Lank are at Autobar. Totaled, War Games, No Empathy, and Everything are at the Undercroft. Tomorrow, also at the Undercroft, is My House Walkthrough, Naomi 10 Million, Sanskara, and Life, and then it is the Tuesday Jazz Affair happening at Bloom's. Wednesday is Bicep, Dinged Up, Intel, and Crime Slugs at Wax Atlas. And then at Mystic Barrel Brewing, it's Blues Jam and Dance with Liam O'Connor. Thursday is Insignia, Virtua DX, Life, Julia Set, and Hypoxglin at Autobar. And then Shakur Hakim, Maria Grand, and Bashi Rose at Current Space. Friday at Current Space, New Works is having their annual film screening. And at Metro, it's Power Rob, Neutron Dreams, and DJ Nikolai. Saturday, Quattro Centra is having their album release show with Freak Flag and L'Avenir at Holy for Holies. And then at BCS Cocktail Gallery, it is Ragdolls, Tentative Decisions, Shag Carpet, and Cult Counselor. On Sunday, to round up your very busy week of shows, the Sissy Boys, What Counts, Who Remembers, and Fight Back are at La Roca, which is at 3210 Pulaski Highway. That is a roundup of local events this week in Baltimore City. Let's get back into the music with Alanis Morissette and Hand in My Pocket.

The Sacred Souls bringing it with Running Away on 89.7 WTMD. Hand in my pocket from Alanis Morissette there as well. Next is new music from Maya Hawk, Green Dragon. We'll also listen to Indigo D'Souza, a favorite of mine, and the Black Keys. It's all in the mix here on TMD.

0: You're listening to Music from the Black Keys on 89.7 WTMD. I'm Izzy Bavis, and I am so excited because Leon Bridges is already back with new music. He is putting out a new record. It's his fifth studio album titled Happiness Anytime. It comes out on September 25th, and it is going to be released in three parts. The first part is out now. It includes this song I have for you, Light the Way, along with three other songs. And I'm very excited because hopefully this means Leon Bridges back on tour, hopefully back in the DMV. That is next here on WTMD. As always, next hour brings more new music to the airwaves with Alabama Shakes, new music from Casey Musgraves. We'll listen to Dr. Dog, and then diving into two songs from The Head and the Heart at 2:30. It's here on TMD. We are member-powered radio, so thank you to our members. 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

0: Alabama Shakes back with new music. I Feel Hope Coming is ahead of their new album. First new record in 11 years as a group. I Must Be Dreaming officially out at the end of this month, August 28th. I'm Izzy. Thank you for joining me this afternoon. We've got a lot of fun in store for this last hour together before Rob Tim gets on in the studio. Next here is Wilco with Heavy Metal Drummer, and we'll listen to new music from Casey Musgrave's latest record, Middle of Nowhere. It's here on TMD. Stay tuned.
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There are far few things better than driving around listening to that new one from Kacey Musgraves. Dry Spell off her new album, Middle of Nowhere. Lucky us, she's coming to Baltimore, playing CFG Bank Arena on September 5th. I'm Izzy. Next is Margaret Glasby with Get Back. We'll listen to a Into the Vault, you know, Dr. Dog performance with That Old Black Hole. And then at 2:30, music from the head and the heart. Really excited to bring you these two tracks. Also, of course, I have that new Phoebe Bridgers. Her album comes out this Friday. Everyone, I think it's going to be a good one. I'm really crossing my fingers and hoping. So stay tuned. We'll have all that and more. But first up, Margaret Glasby with Get Back.

0: 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Margaret Glassby in the mix as well with Get Back. But stay tuned. Music from Head and the Heart headed your way.
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0: 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I've selected two songs from their discography. First, from their debut studio album, it's their eponymous record that came out in 2011 on Sub Pop. As a rule of thumb, I feel like if you're on Sub Pop, you're already cool and you're already good, and they definitely made a name for themselves with this record. On this album, they have their kind of very iconic song, Rivers and Roads, that has turned into this sort of a graduation song almost. I have their song, Lost in My Mind. It's a little deeper cut on the record, but still one of their more popular ones, and I feel like it really showcases their kind of their ethos that they were putting out with this first record. Then we're going to listen to their most recent album, Aperture, that came out last year in May, and I have their song, After the Setting Sun, kind of a reminder of their kind of folky, slower vibes. The Head and the Heart is set to play Ocean's Calling on September 27th at Ocean City, Maryland for that festival. So if you're going to that, you make sure to check out their set. But here is The Head and the Heart on TMD.

Music from the Head and the Heart on 89.7 WTMD with a splashy finish with that song. Next year is new music. Phoebe Bridgers' new record, Lost Weekend, is very anticipated for her friends, fans, and everyone in between. The record is her third studio album, and it comes out this Friday titled Lost Weekend. Here is a song off of the album. It's Lost Boys.

0: 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I'm Izzy Bavis. Thank you so much for spending your morning and early afternoon with me. Rob Tim in here to take you into the later afternoon and early evening. I will see you tomorrow, same time, same place, 10 to 3 on WTMD. Until then, stay tuned, stay tapped, and stay wonderful, Baltimore. I'll see you soon. Bye!
1: 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It's Monday, August 10th. Tonight, Milksy will be at the Atlantis in D.C. On Tuesday, Dogstar will be at the 930 Club. Matt Schofield will be at Ramset on Stage in Annapolis. And BTS will be at M&T Bank Stadium in Baltimore. Tuesday and Wednesday nights, it's Blues Traveler, Gin Blossoms, and the Spin Doctors at Wolf Trap. Also on Wednesday, Southern Avenue will be at Ramset on Stage. Thursday night, Eagles of Death Metal will be at the 930 Club, and Thomas Rhett, Cassius Culpepper, and Emily Ann Roberts will be at Merriweather. 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

My Morning Jacket with I'm Amazed on 89.7 WTMD. Beastie Boys starting the hour for us with Sabotage. Good afternoon. I'm Rob. And, we've got What Happened coming up in about 15 minutes. Look at this day in music history. It's not nice out. Partly sunny this afternoon. Showers and thunderstorms likely. Could be severe. High temperature around 93, and tomorrow kind of more of the same, mostly sunny, high near 90, chance of afternoon showers and thunderstorms. Right now in Baltimore, it's 90 degrees with a feels-like temperature of kind of disgusting. 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

0: is high-level Britpop right there. Blur and There's No Other Way on 89.7 TMD. Music by Sam Fender and Fantastic Cat in that set as well. Coming up in just a few moments, we are going to find out what happened on TMD.
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Good afternoon, I'm Rob Tim. Welcome to What Happened? Our look at this day in music history. In 1909, for example, Clarence Leonidas Leo Fender, inventor and founder of the Fender Electric Instrument Manufacturing Company, was born in Anaheim, California. He was 81 years old when he passed away in 91. Fast forward to 1972, when Paul and Linda McCartney were arrested backstage in Gothenburg, Sweden, for possession of 6 ounces of weed, mailed to them by someone in McCartney's office, who thought they would enjoy some while on the road. They were released after paying a $1,200 fine. In 1985, while taking part in a yacht race off the English coast, Duran Duran's Simon Le Bon was trapped with 5 other team members after his boat capsized. The British Coast Guard scrambled to rescue the stricken crew, and after repairs to its keel, the vessel went on to take third place in the 1985-86 Whitbread Round the World Yacht Race. In 87, Wilson Pickett was found guilty of threatening patrons at a New Jersey bar with a loaded shotgun after a brawl inside the club. He was given 2 years probation and fined $1,000. Oasis played the first of 2 shows at Knebworth, England on this day in 1996. Fully 5% of the UK's population applied for a ticket, and the band played to 125,000 people per night at the biggest gigs of the Britpop era. In 2007, British music mogul Tony Wilson died at the age of 57 following a battle with kidney cancer. Wilson was instrumental in putting the Manchester music scene on the map. He was a TV presenter, the co-owner of Factory Records, home to Joy Division, New Order, and the Happy Mondays, an artist manager, and the founder of the city's Hacienda nightclub. In 2000, Wilson was at the forefront of the rise of MP3s, launching one of the earliest digital music stores, Music 33, 3 years ahead of Apple. Insane Clown Posse took exception to the FBI naming their fans, collectively known as Juggalos, as a criminal gang on this date in 2012. It was in the FBI's National Gang Threat Assessment Report. At the annual gathering of the Juggalos event, they announced intentions to sue the FBI. The suit dragged on until 2017, when it was ultimately dismissed by an appeals court. And on this day in 2020, Split Enz hit number one in their native New Zealand with the 40th anniversary reissue of their album True Colors, knocking off Folklore by Taylor Swift, who was born 9 years after the album was first released. When True Colors came out, the hit was I Got You, but what struck me was another U.S.-only single that made crystal clear to me what a musical debt was owed to the original British invasion by so much of this allegedly outrageous new wave music that all my townie friends recoiled from. That's what happened on TMD.

0: 89.7 TMD. Happy Mondays with Kinky Afro. A little Madchester music for you there on the anniversary of the passing in 2007 of Tony Wilson, who co-owned Factory Records and was the founder of the Hacienda Nightclub in Manchester, and so vital to the music scene there. And before that, Split Ends on the 40th anniversary of the album that song, What's the Matter with You, came from, knocking off Taylor Swift from the top of the charts. 40 years after it was first released, it went to number one in New Zealand, and just a really good record. If you have the opportunity, you might want to revisit Split Ends' True Colors album. That's what happened on TMD. Coming up, we have a collaboration between Tao and Tune Yards, and just for extra fun, they throw in a third collaborator as well. It's TMD. 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

Sick of the Times is the song. Some new music from Tao of Tao and the Get Down, Stay Down. Toon Yards, Merrill Garbo. And just for fun, they throw in the additional collaboration of the young band The Linda Lindas on that track. It's Rob Tim with you here on WTMD. These are the

0: Baltimore music by Little Lungs on TMD, Lena Rhodes and her band. We heard Dragon Fruit off of The Heat, a 7-song EP they released back in the spring, and it is pretty darn good stuff, I must say. They're going to be playing a show at Metro Baltimore on Sunday the 23rd with Flower Bomb and Micah E. Wood that you may want to check out. We also had music from Frank Turner in that set, along with new stuff from Red Clay Strays, Demons in Your Choir, music by Seawolf and The Police in that set as well. I'm Rob Tim. New music continues next on TMD. What do we want?
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0: Beaches in Tennessee, the new standalone single that Cage the Elephant has given us while we await the new album that they are currently working on. No word still of a release date for that record. Modest Mouse starting the hour with Lampshades on Fire. Rob Tim with you here on TMD. And so much good stuff to look forward to in the next little while, including Elvis Costello, some Wishy. Got to get the Wishy in. We'll hear from Father John Misty. And coming up next, it's Billy Strings on TMD.
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The National Weather Service in Sterling, Virginia has issued a tornado warning for southeastern Carroll County in north central Maryland, northern Baltimore City in northern Maryland, northeastern Howard County in central Maryland, west central Baltimore County in northern Maryland, until 4:45 p.m. At 4:14 p.m., a severe thunderstorm capable of producing a tornado was located over Randallstown, Oregon, 7 miles west of Pikesville, moving east at 40 miles per hour. Hazard, tornado. Source, radar indicated rotation. Impact, photos in the direct path of a tornado touchdown. Hazard, tornado. Source, radar indicated rotation. Impact, photos in the direct path of a tornado.

around 4:25 p.m. Rosedale around 4:30 p.m. Other locations impacted by this tornadic thunderstorm include Henderson, Ruxton, Lutherville, Eudawood, Riderwood, Granite, Brooklynville, Garrison, Mackinac, and Lock Raven Village. 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Move to a basement or an interior room on the lowest floor of a sturdy building. Avoid windows. If you are outdoors, in a mobile home, or in a vehicle, move to the closest substantial shelter and protect yourself from flying debris.

Father John Misty on TMD with Hollywood Forever Cemetery Sings. A mouthful of a title, I'll admit. And before that, the fabulous Billy Strings with Gild the Lily, and a reminder to everyone everywhere, stop throwing things at artists. Billy was, the other night, he was playing at the Fishers Event Center. It's a venue outside of Indianapolis, and he got beamed on the noggin by something thrown from the crowd, and his response, I think, was entirely appropriate. He said, "Why the bleep would you do that? I was just getting ready to say how much I'm happy to be here, and I love you guys and all that bleeping stuff, and then you throw something and hit me right in the bleeping head." It's not nice, people. You need to stop it. While you're pondering that, let's listen to music by Wishy. Fabulous young band. The song is called Lovesick on TMD.

The National Weather Service in Sterling, Virginia has issued a tornado warning for Baltimore City in northern Maryland, northeastern Anne Arundel County in central Maryland, northeastern Howard County in central Maryland, southwestern Baltimore County in northern Maryland until 4:45 p.m. At 4:18 p.m., a severe thunderstorm capable of producing a tornado was located over Ellicott City, or near historic Ellicott City, moving east at 40 miles per hour. Hazard, tornado. Source, radar indicated rotation. Impact, photos in the direct path of a tornado touchdown, flying debris will be dangerous to those caught without shelter. Damage to roofs, siding, and windows may occur. Mobile homes may be damaged or destroyed. Tree damage is likely. This dangerous storm will be near Baltimore, Columbia, Elk Ridge, historic Ellicott City, Baltimore Washington Airport, Ellicott City, Keithensville, Woodlawn, Milford Mill, and Lockern around 4:25 p.m. Glen Burnie, Pasadena, and Brooklyn Park around 4:30 p.m. Other locations impacted by this tornadic thunderstorm include Hanover, Linthicum, Clarksville, Ilkester, Ohala, West Friendship, Lansdowne, Woodstock, East Point, and Holythorpe. Take cover now. Move to a basement or an interior room on the lowest floor of a sturdy building. Avoid windows. If you are outdoors, in a mobile home, or in a vehicle, move to the closest substantial shelter and protect yourself from flying debris.

0: 89.7 WTMD, Line in the Sand. That is Baltimore music from the Upstarters on TMD. We also heard from Baby and Elvis Costello and Wishy in that set of TMD music. Good afternoon. I'm Rob Tim, and the National Weather Service has issued a tornado warning that's currently in effect for Baltimore City, northeastern Anne Arundel County, northeastern Howard County, and southwestern Baltimore County. This is in effect until 4:45. There is a line of real severe thunderstorms west and north of the city, capable, they say, of producing a tornado. We saw some of this activity near Ellicott City. So do be advised, and keep tuned to the radio for emergency alerts. Checking the roadways for now, not so bad. Our biggest delay is eastbound on Route 50 approaching the Bay Bridge from St. Margaret's. You have 22 minutes of stop and go. 11-minute delays reported northbound at the Fort McHenry Tunnel. For some reason, we're not showing any delays at the Harbor Tunnel northbound, though I'm not sure whether or not I believe that. Look for slowdowns on the inner loop of 695 between the Harrisburg Expressway and Lock Raven Boulevard, and on the Harrisburg Expressway northbound from Schwann Road up to Mount Carmel Road. Got the Arctic Monkeys next on TMD.
1: It's the TMD concert calendar, made possible by Sanity Lounge. It's Monday, August 10th. Tonight, Milksy will be at the Atlantis in D.C. On Tuesday, Dogstar will be at the 930 Club. Matt Schofield will be at Ramset on Stage in Annapolis. And BTS will be at M&T Bank Stadium in Baltimore. Tuesday and Wednesday nights, it's Blues Traveler, Gin Blossoms, and the Spin Doctors at Wolf Trap. Also on Wednesday, Southern Avenue will be at Ramset on Stage.

A tornado warning has been issued for Anne Arundel County, Baltimore County, Howard County, and the City of Baltimore, effective until 4:48 p.m.

That's Mama on TMD and Arctic Monkeys. Do I want to know? I remain uncertain about that point. I do know that this is a collaboration between Mount Joy and Gigi Perez. It's called In the Middle.

0: Manchester Orchestra on TMD. That's a band that's been through a lot this year. Back in February, they lost their longtime drummer, about 15 years, I think he's been with the band, Tim Vary. Lost him unexpectedly. And in reaction to that, and as part of their mourning process, they've released a live album that features Tim. And two of the main band members, Andy Hull, founder of the band, and Robert McDowell, longtime guitarist, are doing an intimate West Coast duo tour in September. It'll be marking the 20th anniversary of their debut album, Like a Virgin, Losing a Child, and some other stuff out of the Manchester Orchestra songbook. That is limited to the West Coast for now. We'll let you know if that tour expands or heads our way. In the meantime, well, we're coming up on the 5 o'clock shadow, and I have music by Megasound next on TMD.
1: I don't want a laugh track in the morning. 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I don't like long commercial sets where commercials are screaming at you for attention. I want music. 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I want perspective. I want a good way to kind of ease into my day that complements where I am, as opposed to distracting from it and annoying the hell out of me.
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5: It is time once again for the 5 o'clock shadow on WTMD, that thing where we play a cover version of a song, usually something pretty well known, and then we'll also play the original or some other track that seems to make sense somehow. The original version of our song today was released in 1976 by a Jamaican reggae artist, but we are going to feature a cover of the cover version released a year later by a Hall of Fame British punk band who often incorporated that style of music into their work. Our cover artists hail from Bologna, Italy, and somehow got it into their heads that covering said British punk band's debut album in the style of a Hall of Fame country and Western singer-songwriter would be a great idea. I'm not sure they're wrong. Let us now cast the 5 o'clock shadow on TMD.

That is the Johnny Clash Project out of Bologna, Italy, led by Lorenzo Mazzilli on vocals and guitar, Zimmy Martini on double bass, and Paolo Ciccone on Telecaster and backing vocals, an uncredited drummer on that one. And for some reason, those guys decided that they should cover the Clash's first album as if they were Johnny Cash. And in that case, covering the Clash's version of the Junior Mervyn song, Police and Thieves. Now, should we play the original? That would mean playing the Junior Mervyn version. But I love the Clash's version so much that I can't resist playing it. So, Police and Thieves from the Clash on the 5 o'clock.

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Wonderful world, beautiful people. That's the music of Jimmy Cliff on 89.7 TMD. Devin Gilfillian urging you into action with Get Out and Get It. And our weather this afternoon certainly does seem rather tropical.

0: From his new album, Frozen Charlotte, that is Jack White with G.O.D. and the Broken Ribs on 89.7 TMD. Checking on our roadways currently, given the heavy thunderstorms that have come through the area, we could be in worse shape. We do have about a 9-minute delay northbound at the Fort McHenry Tunnel currently, and getting there is a struggle as 95 northbound is heavy and slow, all the way from Skaggsville Road at Maryland 216 up to 895. That's about a 19-minute delay. The Harbor Tunnel seems to be actually in pretty good shape this afternoon. Heavy and slow on the approach, but no big significant delays. The inner loop of 695 starting down the bottom, you'll find slowdowns from 95 up to Frederick Road, and then again up top from the Harrisburg Expressway over to Lock Raven Boulevard. Stop and go volume northbound on the BW Parkway stretches from Annapolis Road, 648, up to I-95 and Monroe Street. 97 northbound, very heavy and slow from Route 50 up to Generals Highway. And we've still got that pocket of backed up traffic approaching the Bay Bridge from Baydale Drive. Give yourself an extra 6 minutes there. Mumford & Sons is next.
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0: A flash flood warning has been issued for Baltimore County, Harford County, and the City of Baltimore, effective until 9:10 p.m.
1: From Eden by Hozier. And Mumford & Sons with an assist from Chris Stapleton for the song Here on 89.7 TMD. Good afternoon. I'm Rob Tim. And when I was driving into work this morning, about 9 o'clock, approaching the Ravens Stadium, I wondered why there were signboards announcing that there was parental drop-off zones available in Lot O. And there were a couple hundred people lined up on the sidewalk. Well, silly me. It turns out that K-pop superstars BTS are scheduled to hold the first of two sold-out shows tonight at M&T Bank Stadium. Starts at 8 o'clock, so they were only 11 hours early. They did let them in early this afternoon because of the tornado warning that was in effect for the city, so that was nice. I'm not much of one for keeping up on K-pop, I will admit, but this is the Pops, at least according to Tones on Tail on TMD.

0: Dr. Dog co-founder Scott McMicken with his other project, Scott McMicken and the ever-expanding Reconcile is the song. The Replacements, taking that Mass Transportation, and Zutons gave us Pressure Point. I'm Rob Tim, and when we return, little Lucy Dacus for you on TMD.
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0: Street of Dreams, the latest offering from U2 on TMD. And the Water Boys gave us Fisherman's Blues. I'm Rob, and I predict great bands in your future, like Squeeze and Pavement. I also predict we'll get some new music from Pete Yorn on TMD.
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Difford and Tilbrook, Squeeze with Annie Get Your Gun on TMD, and some Pavement off of Crooked Rain, Crooked Rain, Cut Your Hair from Pavement on TMD. I'm Rob Tim, and the title track of Pete Yorn's most recent album is this, All the Beauty, on TMD.

0: She is going to be at the CFG Bank Arena here in Baltimore on Wednesday evening, opening for Olivia Dean from her new album, Yearnling. That is Baby Rose with Better on TMD. She actually was born and spent the first dozen years of her life living in D.C. before she moved down to the Carolinas. I'm Rob Tim, and coming up, we've got someone else who spent a heck of a lot of time in the district.
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1: Time takes a cigarette, puts it in your mouth. You pull on your finger, then another finger, then cigarette. The water wall is calling, it lingers, then you forget. Oh, oh, oh, oh, you're a rock and roll suicide. 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

0: Loves Me. That's the solo music by Brittany Howard as we await the long-awaited release of the new Alabama Shakes album at the end of this month. We also heard from Tunde Adebimpe, David Bowie, Ty Segall, and the Foo Fighters with Alone and Easy Target, all in that set of TMD music. And that's about going to wrap up our time together for today. World Cafe is coming up. They've been spotlighting Southern Louisiana and doing their Acadiana Music Showcase thing for a while now. And they're going to provide sort of the grand finale of that this evening. You and I can meet back here tomorrow. Between now and then, please be well, stay safe, do good deeds, and may God save the Republic.
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4: Over the last 18 months, we've put the spotlight on Southern Louisiana's rich musical heritage with the Acadiana Music Showcase. And it's time to put a bow on the series with our final performance, this time from A.J. Haynes, lead vocalist of Louisiana band Serotones.

0: This year, A.J. Haynes earned her first Grammy Award for her contribution to the A Tribute to the King of Zydeco recording, which won Best Regional Roots Music Album. Coming up, it's A.J. Haynes performing solo.
1: I never had I stepped in the water, and the water was cold.
0: Plus, later in the hour, new music from Brandon Flowers of The Killers. Join us today, the Acadiana Music Showcase coming your way on World Cafe. Bittersweet feeling to be putting the wraps on this series, but it's been a joy to spend so much time in Southern Louisiana and play some of the artists that make that culture and that community sing. A.J. Haynes, just a few minutes away, but first, here's Tones on Tale.

From NPR, it's World Cafe. Hey, I'm Kaleo. For the last year and a half, we've been bringing you the best of Southern Louisiana's rich musical scene with the Acadiana Music Showcase, made by our partners at KRVS at Lafayette, Louisiana. And we've had a blast welcoming some great performers like nationally recognized artists like Layla McCalla, Corey Lede, and Jeffrey Broussard, but also hometown heroes and hidden gems like Major Handy and Grand Nathaniel. Today marks our last trip down to Southern Louisiana, officially anyway, and we've got a good one for you. A.J. Haynes of Serotones. A.J. spent more than a decade pushing musical boundaries while using her platform to advocate for reproductive justice and community empowerment. This year, she added Grammy winner to her resume as a contributor to the Best Regional Roots Music Album winner, a tribute to the King of Zydeco, honoring Clifton Chenier. This one was a special one to record for our friends at KRVS, and we're excited to hear it alongside you. We begin with a performance of the song Fear. Here's A.J. Haynes.

0: 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It's been a joy to host these sessions over the last 18 months, and it wouldn't be possible without our partners at KRVS. So huge thanks to Megan, Meredith, Ivan, Nico, and the entire team for their support in producing these sessions. We're back in a minute with more World Cafe.
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0: 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I'm Kaleo. 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There you can check out the archives of all of the sessions we did over the last year and a half. All right, let's get back into music with Sharon Jones and the Dap Kings. It's going to turn 20 next year, 100 days, 100 nights. It's World Cafe.

0: That is new music from Brandon Flowers of The Killers. The song is called Plans. It is from Thrasher, his first solo record in over a decade, and it is a country album, as you might have guessed. Got some heavy hitters, too, including David Rawlings and Charlie McCoy, who guest on it. Album is due out August 21st. Excited to hear more of it. We have more music for you in just 1 minute when we get back to World Cafe.
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0: Welcome back. It's World Cafe. I'm Kaleo, and the Philly duo Sam and Louise Sullivan have a new album out called Love and Devotion. And Sam from Sam and Louise Sullivan says the riff is a misremembered beat from a rap song that was popular circa 2012, which if you can figure out, please let me know. The song is called Down on Love. It's Sam and Louise Sullivan.

0: Taking their name from the Don DeLillo book, White Noise, that is the Los Angeles band Airborne Toxic Event, closing out this hour of World Cafe with a song that is just magic in a bottle, sometime around midnight. And depending on what time your affiliate airs this show, it might possibly be sometime around midnight. Thank you to all of our affiliates who make this show possible, a show we produce from WXPN at the University of Pennsylvania in Philly. We'll catch you on the next World Cafe from NPR.
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0: From NPR, it's World Cafe. Hey, I am Kaleo. Coming up this hour, new music from the New York band Wild Pink. It's the musical project of Josh Ross, and he says this new song was inspired by character actor William Fichtner and a window unit air conditioner. Plus, we've got Grammy winner Alison Russell, who has a new album and a new song with Brittany Spencer called Black Lavender.
6: Lavender tea and kindness. Hey, black swan, what went wrong? Yeah, you got your firefly turned on.
0: Plus, we'll take a trip back in time 30 years. The dance floor isn't moving, you are. Hey, that's today. Join us on World Cafe. Every time I see a picture of this band, their guitars keep getting bigger and bigger over the years. I'm talking about ZZ Top, who are out on tour the rest of the summer and fall, where they will probably stop at several gas stations along the way just to admire cheap sunglasses.